Time to wake up from your slumber. Time to get up and stand up for your rights. As the great spirits of Africa led our ancestors from time immemorial. And so, rise up, because the time is now.

culture, which is our strength. We're a foreign culture, which enslaves our minds. We need to stop this feeble-minded blame game in politics and work together for the sake of our children and our nation. And for us to progress, we need to stop stealing from Mother Ghana and bring those who steal to justice. Otherwise,

Aki mani belan Manyo lebe kumboja Ki mani belan Manzano zize Manila

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Birds of a feather, we rock together. And if we got a problem, we talk together. So let's head down.

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That's why I've been staying away from you. That's why.

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That's what I do.

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1: Tink a la bam bam, the whistle arms on me a can, little different style, different fashion, you know?

distorted pictures. And when this world ends, tell me if I needed glitter. 10 years old, he told me I was just a he played himself, I played the part, I barely spoke in whispers. I barely know my story, I miss my fucking shorty. And when I fly myself, the heaven gates will open for me. I'll be with brothers I no longer have praying for me. I still believe in Jesus Christ, but what's the point in mourning? She left the candles burning, tell her I'll be with her shorty. And save me lemonade and renegades abandoned stories. And tell my grandma that I love her, but this world is boring. And we from Africa, but African, you never told me. I can't be Superman, but baby, make me pills and potions. I can't be boogeyman and creeping through these streets and smoking. I send apologies and roses, hope you make me gorgeous. I hope this bitterness is kicked in all your empty

is whistling in the night. One dog is growling in the dark. Something's pulling me outside to ride around in circles. I know he

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J'écoute Côte Sud FM partout dans le monde sur le web à l'adresse côtesudfm.fr. Once again, it shakes, it stirs you. I'm getting close enough to feel the heat. And I know just what you're going to say. Get as far as you can, make a U-turn.